0: Hey, for you guys, take one moment, look at the overhead windows on Discovery.
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1: Yo, man, it's a lot of brothers out there flaking and perpetrating, but scared to kick reality.
2: Yo, Dre, you've been doing all this dope producing. You had a chance to show them what time it is.
1: So what you want me to do?

0: Yo, man, it's a lot of brothers out there flaking and perpetrating, but scared to kick reality.
1: Man, you've been doing all this dope producing. You ain't had a chance to show them what time it is.
2: Look, if you had one shot,

How could you ever question? They know better to mention the budget trucking just enough to make her pay attention. The who, what, why, and where they sport the flyest pair. She got the nicest hair and she know life is better with this liquor. It's crazy how the world look different. It's crazy how the girls look different. The colors and the sound so vivid. You never catch your boy go pimping. Me sitting on the sidewalk and that don't sound right. But as long as I look fly by prom night, go.

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0: As a man, I just want to relax and be taken care of. Is it too much to ask?
1: Radio Collège, la radio buissonnière.